0: playing the music you love.
1: So he was like messaging me all night and then he just ghosted me.
2: No way.
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1: 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You get a car! You get a car! You get a car! You get a car! You get a car! You get a car! Oh my God, one of her famous moments on TV. Oprah Winfrey, Allison Curtis with you. Exactly 8:36. 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

0: New music, Amble on Today FM, a Moral Victory. And they're going to be releasing that as part of Record Store Day a little bit later on this year, where they're going to offer a vinyl edition of Hand-Me-Down EP. 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And it's just coming up to 20 minutes to 9.
1: Hi, Allison. This is Fiona and Ava. We are on our way to...

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1: Bluegrass and yeah. I mean how like even like Irish people and culture came through right. You know the mountains and mm-hmm. like had their own traditions that trickled down into country, you know, southern culture or whatever, and it kind of made its own. Also, I just love Ireland so much. Like,
2: yes, Casey,
1: what an awesome place. Like, it's so fun. Yeah. The people are so, I feel like you'll just be hanging out in a bar or whatever and all of a sudden all you know is like these strangers have bought you shots and now you're all like jigging together all of a sudden.
2: That's kind,
1: like,
2: that kind of sums it up.
1: Really. Yeah, you're just jigging.
2: Shots and jigging.
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2: This is Victor the Viking. I love waterfall.

Lindsay and Kilkenny, and €250 coming their way as well for picking a song that makes them happy. Something we do with McDonald's every Saturday morning here on Today FM and Weekend Breakfast Saturday night, as it so happens. She's going to be part of the Greenfields Festival in Stradbally tomorrow, the 3rd of May, headlining with Human League and Level 42. That all worked out. Alison Curtis with you Today FM. I'm going to finish off this show with Sam Fender and Olivia Dean. A new one from them, Rain Me In, on Weekend Breakfast.

finally on Yesterday FM. Never too early to take it to the club on a bank holiday weekend. Before that, Bon Jovi, Keep the Faith, sounded really good this morning. Hi to Brian Ferrick in Cavan, who says, this is the year I repeated my leaving cert, then spent a summer in Austin, Texas, enjoyed 6th Street before the rest of the world found out. Love that. See, there you go, Brian. You made it the place to be. And also, finally, Howling at Kieran Downs, who says, every song is a cracking memory for me. Bopping around the aisles in Dunn's Cornell's Court in Dublin, saying, swing. Let's bring back swing. Can we do that? If we only do one thing today or this weekend, it's bring back the catchphrase swing. All right, no time to hang around. Our last song this hour from U2.

0: Yes, there they are. Kingfisher, Hold Me Down on Today FM. You're with me, Shelley Gray, for your Saturday afternoon. Now, it may be the bank holiday weekend, but 7-year-old Cora and her mum, Michelle, they are working away in Stamullen. So Cora has set up her own juice bar. So have a listen to this.
1: Ellie, thanks for all the company and tunes this morning. We are not preparing for a barbecue, but we are preparing for visitors. And Cora would like to tell you what she's getting ready here.
2: I'm getting ready a bar. I have 7 different juices and stuff, and I also have 7 cups and a cloth. And I have a big sign saying Fizzy's Bar, because that's why they called it. And they have an open and close sign.
1: Ta Fizzy's Bar, Uskal ta, ta fault you have got dinner, chalk dinner. Wintana, Voss and Saren got dinner.
2: Thank you.
0: Oh, Gurmila, Cora, Michelle, Fizzy's Bar in Stamullen. There you go. 7 juices to choose from. And only 7 years old. Better entrepreneurial skills than any of us. Best of luck. Also, shout out to Pork and Aileen. They're on the road from Dunshaughlin to Donegal for an extended long weekend. Keep the tunes coming, Shelley, and send us some sunshine. I will do a sun dance for you. To this very tune, in fact. See ya.

Drink some margaritas by swinging blue lights. Listen to the mariachi play at midnight. Are you with me? Are you with me?

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Olivia Dean and So Easy Today FM playing the music you love. Brentford 3-0 up against West Ham. Newcastle still 2-1 up against Brighton. And Wolves still drawing at home to Sunderland. Leinster on 29 and 18, or 18 to Toulon. And the Investec European Rugby Champions Cup. 74 minutes gone, so really not long to go. Hosier right now. Two

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1: 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I chose not to choose life. I chose something else.

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with 305k in the cash machine this Friday. Jess and Borlise this evening. He's waiting for the woo-woo bit in this tune so he can sound his horn. I'm sure that's against the rules of the road, Jeff. I'm sure I've seen it written somewhere before, but you have a blast. His Deacon Blue on Yesterday FM's Floor Fillers.

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